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1: Yeah. Ice.

someone who has got some last night. No, I'm just kidding. Tonight, let's get some and live while we're young. That's today's mantra. And yes, my munchies, lunchtime never sounded so good because this is where flavor meets frequency. 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
1: Hi.
0: All right. And your name is Mimi, right? Yeah. Okay. How are you? How are you today, Mimi?
2: I'm good.
0: Oh, and what brings you here to Phuket? Vacation?
2: Yeah, vacation.
0: Oh, okay, with your family?
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0: I can't love you anymore. That's kind of sad. But don't be sad, because Dancing with the Stars, the next pro latest eliminations. Who's left? And what's next? The competition is heating up on Dancing with the Stars, the next pro. After the latest double elimination narrowed the field to 6 contestants, the race to earn a coveted professional spot on Dancing with the Stars Season 35 is entering in its final stretch. Here's everything you need to know about the competition so far, including who's been eliminated, who's still running, and what happens next. Okay, first, what is the Dancing with the Stars, the next pro? The ABC competition series, which premiered July 13, follows 12 aspiring ballroom dancers competing for the chance to join the professional cast of Dancing with the Stars Season 34. Hosted by Robert Irwin, the series takes place in Australia, where the contestants live and train together while taking on weekly dance challenges designed to test the skills needed to become a Dancing with the Stars pro. Along with permanent judges Shirley Ballas and Mark Ballas, a rotating lineup of guest judges, mentors, and the contestants before helping decide who stays and who goes. Okay, so what's next? The competition continues Monday, August 10, when Dancing with the Stars champion Daniela Caragac joins a show as a guest judge. The remaining dancers will be challenged to create their own signature wow moments by incorporating the Caragac's signature moves into the routines before another contestant is eliminated. Dancing with the Stars, the next pro, airs Monday at 8 in the evening, with new episodes streaming the following day on Hulu. So that's what's hot for Dancing with the Stars. Now here's something from, let me check it out, Masic, Marshall Jefferson, and Salome Das. Life is simple. It is.
1: If you don't like something, change it. If you don't like your job, quit. If you don't have enough time, stop watching TV.

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And that was his home. That was home record by Somber. And yes, you guys, it has been the end of the second hour. We still have one more hour snacking and munching to do. 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Song called Earrings.

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Alright, my munchies, that was Rain Me In by Sam Fender and Olivia Dean. And here's the hottest news of today. Northwest cancels music tour days before first show. Oh my gosh, the 13-year-old daughter of Kim Kardashian and Kanye West was set for her first headlining tour with rapper Molly Santana. But Northwest has canceled what would have been her first headlining tour just months after launching her music career and only days before the first show. The 13-year-old daughter of Kim Kardashian and Kanye West was released her debut EP, North Forever, in May and was set to hit the road next week with rapper Molly Santana in the Kimo Kawaii tour. But on Thursday, West announced the tour would no longer move forward. Oh my gosh. Okay, the team did not explain why the tour was canceled, but hinted at another project, adding alongside a black heart emoji. But I have something special for you guys. See you soon. The tour was canceled to begin, was scheduled to begin August 5 in Dallas and run through August 27, ending in Los Angeles. All 14 tour dates listed are now marked as canceled on Ticketmaster, and the tour's official website has been taken down. West's debut EP was released in May, with several members of the Kardashian-Jenner family promoting her music on social media. But here's what she said on her recent post on Instagram. "To everyone who bought tickets on the tour, I sincerely apologize," Santana wrote Thursday on her Instagram story. "Nothing makes me more happy than the opportunity to share more amazing memories with you all, and I hope to see you soon." So that's the hottest news for today. Now here's something from Sister Nancy. Bam Bam. Different fashion, you know?

Stella Lefty for Boston. And you guys, it has been the end of today's episode of Lunchbox Live. But before I go, let me remind you some of the things that's happening today. Thursday, ladies only sunset at Aqua Gym rooftop pool, 8th floor of the Radisson Red Hotel from 6 in the evening. Move, relax, and enjoy golden hour with the girls. 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And also, playing tonight, we will be at Levitate live broadcasting with Jet Lag Disco performing the Sunset Sessions on the Cliffs of Kamala. And you guys, thank you so much for munching with me for today. See you tomorrow, same time, same place, same frequency. 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

best song ever. Yeah, I love that tune. I've got some really fond memories of that tune in Greece, of all places. Used to DJ over there, and there's a crowd of lasses who used to come in, and that was one of their favorite songs. Great band. Loads of popular music. It is pop music. 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This is Dan J, 102.75 on your FM dial, the Pulse of Phuket, here at the Red Radisson Patong Beach in the heart of Patong. This is the Drive to Red. It's the power hour because it's Thursday and we are going to levitate. Keep it locked, keep it loaded, keep it red. And from the best song ever to a stupid song, one of my favourite songs of the moment. Let's go.

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0: Yeah. Girl Like You, Zita. It's a bit of a remix featuring Jonah Baker. I love that remix. Do you know what? It is ladies' night, innit? It's Thursday. So it's ladies' night. Yes, all you ladies can enjoy a free cocktail. Well, I almost said it. Cock-a-doodle-doos, free beverages at the Long Bar. Where's the Long Bar? It's at the warehouse. Where's that? At the Red Radisson Batong Beach on Ramjai Road. The Red Road. It is the first 10 ladies who get to the bar from 7 o'clock can enjoy a free beverage. It's ladies' night. Oh, yeah. Something for you girlies. Also, something else for all you wonderful ladies out there. You can get up to the rooftop tonight and enjoy a sunset session of yoga. There's some yoga in the pool. And actually yoga in the pool. So no, it's aqua aerobics, not yoga. Sorry, yoga's in the morning, Dan. Yoga's in the morning. It's aqua aerobics on the rooftop tonight from 6 o'clock. So you can get yourselves up there if you fancy sweating it out before you refresh yourselves. You can get up there, enjoy that, and then get yourself a shower, get yourself down to the bar and enjoy a free beverage for all your hard work. Why not? Why not? That's what's going on the Red Radisson today. It's also Thirsty Bikini for all you guys and all you guys who enjoy great company. You can get yourself to Hooters today. The ladies are in their bikinis serving you up. So they've got plenty of good offers, including after 11 o'clock at night. Yes, at 11 o'clock at night, they will still be in their bikinis. You can enjoy 2-for-1 on any plate. So there's 2-for-1 on a selected menu. You can buy one plate, get another plate for free. That's every night of the week. But the special one is the fact that they're going to be in their bikinis today. Oh, I'm happy. It's Thursday. I'm a bit doolally. I've been in the sun for a while. I was upstairs on the rooftop area. Whoa, boy, was that hot. It's probably not as hot now. It was the time of day. When you go up there at like midday, it's like, what? What am I doing with my life? What am I doing? There's no shade. It's a bit hot. We're going to be heating things up tonight at Levitate. Yes, we are. I'm going to tell you more about that. But first, we're going to get into some M People and Don't Look Any Further, another 90s track for you to get you in the mood for your weekend. Whether it's not really a party tune, but 1993, Don't Look Any Further, M People, let's go.
1: 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The

Yes. Don't look any further. Don't look any further, ladies. If you're looking for somewhere to be tonight, come to the Red Radisson Patong Beach and get yourself a free beverage. First 10 ladies. And if you get a hookup, do you know what? You can get another free one as well, because there's a little trick. So you get yourself to the long bar from 7 o'clock, and you can enjoy a free beverage from them. And then if you hook up with someone while you're there, because like, why would you go with the ladies, unless your partner's a lady, of course. But if your partner's a lady, you can still take advantage. One of you get a free drink. If you hook up with someone, you can get yourself over to the Sound Lounge, because at the Sound Lounge, you can bring a partner and you get a free drink. So if you bring a partner, you buy one beverage, you get a free beverage. Just tell them you're on a date. That starts at 8, goes on till 10. While all that's going on, we're going to be broadcasting live across the island and live across the lobby from Levitate in Kamala, which is an amazing place. Really, really excited this week, because finally got jet lag disco to come and perform the sunset. So he's going to be performing the sunset today. I'm well happy about that. That's super cool. But don't forget, you can find a date and get yourself over to the Sound Lounge and enjoy a free beverage when you purchase a beverage. So buy one for your partner, get one for free for yourself. Treat yourself. Why not? Why not treat yourself? Now, for a bit of country, maybe get you swinging in the mood to get yourself to Hooters, where the girls will be kicking it in their bikinis today. Yes, Thursday. Thirsty Thursday. I'm not that thirsty. I've been drinking a whole gallon of water, because that's my thing at the minute. Kalpansar. You know what Kalpansar is? Like, it's a Buddhist Lent. I give up a lot of things during Buddhist Lent. I've been doing it for about 11 years. So this is year... Yeah, I think it is, actually. Yeah, about the 11th year that I've done it now will be, once it's over, in October. I've given up a whole load of things until October. Oh, coffee is the hardest one. I've got to say, coffee is the hardest one. Although those matcha teas are sorting me out at the Urban. Big shout out to Popeye for that. Absolutely excellent. Almond matcha tea. It's a new thing for me. I'm loving it. They've got a great selection of food and beverage there as well. Fresh juices. Oh, Abby's on the orange juice. Every morning at 11 o'clock in the morning, she's straight in there going, can I have my orange? Can I have a fix? I think sometimes she gets like a couple of like different kinds of, carrot and stuff like that in there, and some ginger and stuff. But mostly she's on the orange juice first thing in the morning. Me, I'm all for that matcha latte. I have it hot, have it cold, doesn't matter how it comes. No sugar. I like it bitter. I like it nice and bitter. It kind of reminds me of coffee. I think I am having withdrawal symptoms. I've got to say, I'm having withdrawal symptoms. The coffee in there is absolutely amazing. And it's kind of, how many days? I'm like eight days now without a cup of coffee. Oh, it's killing me. No, I'll get

over it. I'll forget about it. I'll forget about it after a while. Not. It's too good. The coffee in there is just too good. That's an urban cafe. I generally get a good fix every single day. And also, it is that good that I don't put any sugar in it. I know, or any milk or anything. I just have raw coffee. And as strong as you like, I get them to make me this short Americano. If you know what one of them is, it's basically a double espresso with a couple of drops of water in. It's just a little bit more than an espresso, a considerably lot less than an Americano. And I love it. I love it. I love it. I miss it. But yeah, October. October's not that far away. And I'll be celebrating twice as well because it's a vegetarian festival, isn't it? Anyway, keep it locked. Keep it loaded. Keep it red. This is the Drive to Red. I'm Dan Jay, taking you all the way till 4 o'clock today. Ha ha! Power hour.

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Type of girl. She's that type of girl, isn't she? She's that type of girl. Are you that type of girl? To have some fun. Have some fun with us here at the Red Madison Patong Beach. Why not? There's loads of other fun things to be doing across the island as well. And I know I've been banging on about it all week, but Friday is almost here. That means Defected have almost taken over Illusion, which I'll be doing tomorrow. Danny Howard and Ofa. I'm so looking forward to it. Got tickets. Going. Straight after I finish my set at 11 o'clock tomorrow, I'll be over there at Illusion, bouncing around and probably until about 6 o'clock in the morning because I know I'll end up in shelter as well. I don't need anything but the music, and I'm so excited to listen to Danny Howard live. It's going to be so much fun. Don't know where I'm getting the energy from not having the coffee, though. I don't know. Maybe just stock up on the matches. Talking about matches, I've got a favourite matcha over at 7-Eleven as well, and a very good friend of mine has just sorted me out. Big shout out to Mia. Thank you, Cop and Cap. Cap on. For getting me the outside matcha that they've now got over at 7-Eleven. It's oat milk and matcha, not almond milk and matcha. I get almond milk and matcha here and oat milk and matcha from the 7-Eleven. Oh, it's so good. I didn't get the one from Cam today, but I know I'll get that later. I know that I can get that tomorrow. She's just on her first day back after work, so she's going to be... She's going to be around tomorrow to get me a good matcha in the morning. I'm going to need it, I think. It's going to be a long weekend. Are you looking forward to the weekend? Have you got any plans? Have you got anything lined up? Shouldn't you really? It's like a party island. There's loads of fun things to do. There's loads of great places to go as well. There's some great culture to experience. Talking about culture, we're going to be in Phuket Town this month. I'm looking forward to that. I've been chatting to Zane. I'm going to be sorting some stuff out. We've got something lined up at Sobot. We've got something also lined up over at the Chitol a little while away. And we might be doing a new location in Phuket Town. Phuket Town's amazing. It's a really great nightlife. It's got so much culture. The architecture is beautiful. There's so many amazing restaurants there. It's definitely a must-see if you're here on holiday. Get yourself over at least one afternoon and one night over in Phuket Town. It's a fun place to be. This is a fun place to be as well, of course, the Red Radisson. No live DJs today, not like every night of the week. We've got plenty of them tomorrow, though. They've got one every hour for a while. It's like hour after hour after hour after hour. We've got no guests coming in, and unfortunately, nothing so early either, because Zazu is away. Zazu is spreading his zazz across Europe at the moment, but he's going to be back soon. I'm looking forward to him telling us all about what he's been getting up to, because he is over in Romania right now. I know he is, because he said that's where he was going. He's going to go over to a festival over in Romania, and I've got a friend also going over there. Yes, Wallow. Wallow is over there as well. He's already messaged me. I haven't listened to the message yet. I haven't had time. I keep getting sidetracked. I'm not a fan of voice messages. Type it. I can read it on the hop. I can get on with it. I can do other things whilst I'm doing that. Most of my work is music related. So I've got to be listening to things and checking things out. So voice messages is not an easy thing for me to check out. But yeah, he sent me a voice message. I'll find out what that's all about, because we should be hooking up with him while he's over in Romania, so he can tell us a little bit about what's going on over there in that festival that he's taking part in. He's actually performing in that festival over in Romania. So looking forward to that hookup. He's only over there for a few days, and then he's coming straight from there to here, to Phuket, and he's going to be in Phuket for a couple of weeks. He's going to be jumping in the studio, performing his regular show. Tonight, it's a pre-record, unfortunately. There's no live link up from the Romania. I think it's in a forest somewhere. I think that's probably why as well. So mobile data doesn't cut it in Europe. It's not the same as Asia. Asia, mobile data is the thing. Like literally the infrastructure, the best the internet you can get is mobile data and across the whole of Asia. But in Europe and that, no. You want a hard line. If you haven't got a hard line, it ain't happening. It just ain't happening. Mobile coverage just doesn't exist. They never invested in it. Not like they have done in Asia.
And he's just seen the value in putting a good infrastructure in for mobile internet just to make sure that everybody could be really well connected. They didn't do that. You know who's going to save the day, don't you? You know who's going to save the day in Europe? It's going to be Elon Musk. Love him or hate him, that's, what is it? Was it Skylink or what is it? I don't know. I've got, I almost said the freaking Terminator thing, isn't it? Starlink or whatever it is. That is going to save the day in Europe because there's so many rural places. I've been to rural places in Europe, in Greece, even in the UK, where you like no internet coverage, no hardline internet, no mobile connection, and you're just left hanging. It's like going back to the 1990s and even earlier, maybe the 1970s for some. no internet connection at all. You just stood there in the middle of nowhere. Some people find that refreshing. I know they do. I've got quite a lot of friends who are off-grid all the time. They're just like, no, sorry, can't get hold of me. I'm going off-grid. And they disappear for like a month. They don't go on the internet at all. And just like literally cut off all their digital connections and just chill in the forest somewhere. It kind of sounds like a good idea, that. I might just go and bury my head in a tree somewhere and just chill out for a little bit. No. We're going to keep making the party happen. It's going to be fun for all of you. And it's getting there. The high season is coming. We're getting a bit closer to it, aren't we? We're going to be being a lot more active here in the hotel. We've got some great things coming. I'm really, really looking forward to Project Phuket coming over. They are going to be here in November. It's August, what are you talking about November for? In the UK right now, some of the shops are selling advent calendars for Christmas. Do you know what an advent calendar is? It's that little box that you put on your wall that counts down the days until Christmas from the 1st of December, and you get a little chocolate, and they're selling them now in August. They haven't even waited until after Halloween. Normally they wait until after Halloween, right? They sell everything for Halloween. And then as soon as Halloween finishes, then it's just Christmas straight away. But they're selling them in August. What is that all about? What is that all about? Things are not going right, are they, in some places? They're going to be going right here, though. We're going to be spreading a lot of love, sharing a lot of love with you all through great music, positive vibes, and good energies. Come and join us at Levitate tonight. That'll be a thing. Find out where it is on Google, or you can check out our Instagram, because there'll be some details on that fairly shortly with the location on a story. So you can find out how to get there, and the views are spectacular. Now for Kygo, Khaled, and Griffin, saving their love.

Easily. One of my favorite tracks of all time. When I seen that was in the playlist, I was like, that is definitely getting played today. I'm not talking over that one. Sam Sparrow, Black and Gold, 2008. I can't, 2008. That's some time ago. That was literally actually the time when I started my professional DJ career as a disc jockey, a disc jockey. I've been DJing since I was a kid. My dad's a DJ. Those of you that know me know that I've been DJing since I was knee-high to a grasshopper. As soon as my dad had let me anywhere near his really expensive equipment, I was on it, playing around. Trust me, I had to wait till I was about 7. I had to wait until I was about 10 without supervision. And the only time I could do it without supervision was when I used my own vinyl. So I had to get my own vinyl first. Lucky my dad worked for a record company and I was able to pillage some from the shops without stealing. Yes, I'm a Scouser and we're known for stealing things, but no, I didn't steal anything. If you went to the shop owner, you said, okay, go and have a look and I'd find a vinyl and I'd pick it. And yeah, had some really colourful ones. I think I kind of picked them because of the colours rather than the music. But yeah, that was hard. That was hard work. But yeah, it was good fun. Yeah, so I'm lucky in that. Definitely 100% know that I'm lucky in having that like sort of childhood, especially when I get to interview so many amazing talents that come in and out of the studio and hear their stories and how their struggles to get near equipment, to be able to have the ability to get close to music. You know, the industry can be very tight and closed doored, and it takes a while before people can establish themselves, before they can get access to white labels and all of that. Back in the day, you know, people who've been DJing for years and years and years, from the 90s and onwards, 80s, late 80s, 90s. It used to be a real struggle to get hold of music. It didn't matter where you were in the world, unless you were in the US of A, of course. There was a lot more access then. But even then, obviously, circles are circles. They close the doors. They let you in eventually if you prove your worth and so on. Yeah, so I realized how lucky I was with all that. I really do. But the digital age has changed all of that, hasn't it? All you have to do now is plug in your laptop, plug it into the controller that you're spinning on, and go on Spotify. And then if you've got one of those newfangled controllers that have come out now, you just click the controller on Wi-Fi. You don't even need a USB anymore, let alone anything else. And you can just go on Spotify and on Beatport and all that. Big shout out to Jetlag. Disco Dan, the man with the wingspan, who's going to be flying high with us all at Levitate from 5 o'clock today. He's going to be doing the sunset session, and we'll be live on the radio from 6. We're going to be heading there fairly soon, and as a matter of fact. So, should we get into something? I really like this new tune from Ed Sheeran and Martin Garrix, but I think we're going to go a bit old school. I'm going to leave you with an old school tune. Finley Quay, Even After All. Even after all of that talking, you still don't know what I was talking about, do you? No, come and join us at Levitate tonight if you want. We're going to be there until midnight, spinning the beats and pumping up the atmosphere. Details on our Instagram. Ladies, don't forget, get yourself to the Long Bar. You'll get yourself a free beverage. First 10 ladies in there from 7 o'clock will get a free drinky poos. Also, if you find a special someone, you got a partner, it doesn't matter if they're the same sex or not. We are in Thailand, so it doesn't matter how you swing over to the sound lounge and you can get yourself a free beverage. Just tell them you're on a date after 8. Okay, that's it for me today. The ladies are in their bikinis at Hooters. You can enjoy that, and you can always rock out at the Hard Rock Cafe every night of the week. And if all of that's too much activity for you, go and mellow out at the Leprechaun. I'll be back tomorrow with a full show from 3. Abby is going to be in the studio from 11 with more Lunchbox Live. And we're going to be bringing it live from the Cliffs of Kamala at Levitate. 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

0: most important thing in business is honesty. Integrity, hard work. Family. Never forgetting where we came from. Thank you. So you are what you are. It's either one of two things. Either you're somebody, or you're nobody. Be right back.
1: I just remember the judge said some bang the gavel, and I ain't know what he gave me. Like, so I look at the lawyer, and I'm like, yo, what I get? Like, what that mean? He put up 10 fingers, he whispered it 10 years. And I was like, that's not so bad. I thought they were going to give me 20.
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just to get ice to chill. 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

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Proper chill. Jet lag disco on the ones and twos. Had a little bit of a power cut. We found a workaround. We got over it. We got over it. We're back. We're connected. We're live. Vibing, vibing, vibing. Come roll with us. Come and enjoy the groove. The man makes you move. Jet lag disco.

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We've had a few technical hitches, unfortunately, tonight with a bit of a power cut. We're pumping the beats now, making it lively. The bass is hard and heavy. The vibe is chill. Jet lag disco. 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

0: 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I hope you enjoyed listening to this week's Darklight Sessions. If you have any ideas, suggestions regarding the show, maybe you want to request a track, leave me a comment on one of my social pages. Hope to see you back next week for another episode of Darklight Sessions.
1: Darklight Sessions. Sessions. Sessions. Sessions. Sessions.

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What's going on, everyone? This is 8 Craze. Welcome back to Paradox Radio. I hope you guys been good. I got a bunch of new brand new music for you guys from the homies. We're gonna get right into it. Let's go.

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I miss you. 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
1: 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Thank you guys so much for listening, and I'll see you guys all next week for a brand new Paradox Radio. So until next time, this is your boy A-Craze. See you guys later. Peace.

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Oh boy. Highlights will be coming soon right here on In The Mood, I promise. La Troya in Ibiza was super cute too.

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3: 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And this week, it's my brand new track with Danny Avila. Welcome to Miami. And it's me on the vocals. 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

with Future. Up next, this is fresh from Georgia and Julie and Sam. DMA, I hope I pronounced it correctly. This is Ritual.

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This one came through a few days ago from Soma, that's Surgeon with Coaster, remixed

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0: 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Start a war? Killing people? Over what? More power? Religion? Do you think your small time here in this planet could be spent more wisely? 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Well, I don't think so.
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